that you were always a piece of shh. You're rubbing your dirt on everyone's skirt. You know how to be a

faith, our colors will fade eventually. So if our time is running out, day after day, we'll make the mundane our masterpiece. Oh my, my, oh my, my love, I take one look at you.

lost inside a million eyes. They don't see me, they don't know what it's like. Draining colors into black and white.